New release Tuesday, 92.9 and 96.9 EHM from Liverpool. His name is MT Jones. And I Don't Understand, some Blue Eyes Soul on the playlist tonight from his debut album, Joy, which came out earlier this year. And he has been doing music for a bit, started busking over in Liverpool at the age of 11 years old, and self-taught himself piano after seeing Stevie Wonder live at only 13 years old. So that's MT Jones. And you can actually check him out live this summer, July 11th, coming to a very cool venue called the Rockaway Hotel in Queens. Steve Lacy before that, The Feeling from his album Oh Yeah, which will be out on July 17th. Lacy's third record, where he entirely self-produced it, wrote it, creatively directed all of the videos and everything for it. So that's a taste of that album out this summer from Steve Lacy. And we started off with Weezer featuring Wednesday's Carly Hartsman, We Might As Well Be Strangers from the Gold album, which will be out at the end of the summer on August 21st. Look for them part of this Weezer The Gathering, their 32-date fall tour with the Shins and Silver Sun Pickups. They're coming to the Barclays Center in Brooklyn September 30th. Harry with you. It is New Release Tuesday. Thank you so much for being here tonight. Coming up on the show, we're going to hear from Michigander, Sturgill Simpson's Johnny Blue Skies Project, and right now one from Death Cab for Cutie. The album is called I Built You a Tower, which came out last Friday, and it was written during a period of personal upheaval for Ben Gibbard while juggling Death Cab and the Postal Service tours. It's produced by John Congleton. They've worked together, of course, on the past few albums. And Ben describes the tower symbolizing a place to store grief and loss while trying to move forward. Now, that was the big impact.

Acton, the big influence on this record and the lyrics. This song, described by Ben, as one trying to convince everyone that you're fine when you're not. It's Death Cab for Cutie's Stone Over Water on tonight's playlist for New Release Tuesday, 92.9 to 96.9 EHM.

New release Tuesday, 92.9 and 96.9 EHM. Maren Morris and Hard Liquor and Soft Rock, a song that was originally written about 10 years ago for her debut album Hero during those sessions, but unreleased until now, and it finds itself to a 10th anniversary expanded edition. Hero, A Second Wind will be out on June 26th. That song written by Maren Morris and Natalie Henby. Def Cab for Cutie before that from I Built You a Tower, which is out now. Stone Over Water from the band's 11th studio album, produced by John Congleton. Good evening, it's Harry. Thanks for being a part of today's show. We will post the playlist up, WEHM.com, right after at 9 o'clock, and also on our socials at WEHM Radio. Still to come, good evening from Modest Mouse, Sturgill Simpson's Johnny Blue Skies, and right now, Michigander, Jason Singer and the band back now for this sophomore album out July 31st called Over Before You Know It. And mark down the date, November 11th. Michigander coming to the Music Hall of Williamsburg in Brooklyn. Let's do the title song here on the playlist tonight. It's New Release Tuesday with Michigander, 92.9 and 96.9 EHM.

You released Tuesday, 92.9 and 96.9 EHM. Better Wine and One Thing Right from Neon Summer Skin, the album that just came out last Friday. And a couple dates this week, actually, in the city at Rough Trade. That's tomorrow for a show. And then on Thursday, National Sawdust in Brooklyn for Better Wine. Michigander before that, Over Before You Know It, title track to his upcoming album, Over Before You Know It, coming out July 31st. Of course, the project of Jason Singer, the Nashville-based singer-songwriter. And now coming to town, the Music Hall of Williamsburg in Brooklyn on November 11th. So can't wait for that. Good evening, it's Harry. It is New Release Tuesday. Still to come, we're going to hear from a project, a song release from Lainey Wilson and John Mayer, and some Modest Mouse, after Johnny Blue Skies and the Dark Clouds. This is Sturgill Simpson's alter ego, coming to the Barclays Center in Brooklyn, October 16th, the Mutiny for the Masses North American tour. This album, Mutiny After Midnight, came out back in March, but now, as of Monday of this week, yesterday, available now on all streaming services, so you can listen to it on all the platforms. This one's one of my favorites from it. It's Johnny Blue Skies and the Dark Clouds and Don't Let Go on New Release Tuesday, 92.9 and 96.9 EHM.

New release Tuesday, 92.9 and 96.9 EHM. That's Infinity Song and Hurricane from their upcoming self-titled fourth record. And they've got a whole bunch of shows in Brooklyn coming your way, actually in a week, on June 18th and 19th. They'll be at Baby's All Right in Brooklyn, then the Lena Horne Band Shell for Prospect Park in Brooklyn, part of Celebrate Brooklyn this summer. And then July 9th at the Brooklyn Paramount. So they're called Infinity Song. Johnny Blue Skies and the Dark Clouds. Before that, you heard Don't Let Go from Mutiny After Midnight, which came out back in March, but now on Monday, Sturgill put it up on all the streaming platforms, so you can hear that there as well. Written by Sturgill and Johnny Blue Skies, as it's credited. I love that. And look for them October 16th at the Barclays Center in Brooklyn. It's the Mutiny for the Masses tour. I think some tickets still available for Brooklyn at Ticketmaster.com. How are you? Good evening, it's Harry. Thanks for being here on the show. Still to come, we're going to hear from Modest Mouse. But first, let's do one from Lainey Wilson with help from John Mayer. This one came out last Friday and features John on guitar, recorded at his Chaplin Studios in Los Angeles. Written during the final leg of Wilson's world tour, this is Lainey Wilson and John Mayer, Phone Keys Wallet, on new release Tuesday, 92.9 and 96.9 EHM.

0: 96.9 EHN, that's Modest Mouse, and Life's a Dream from their album Eraser and Amaze, which is out now. And look for them October 8th at the Rooftop at Pier 17. That'll be a perfect night to do that. Still hopefully warm in October. Usually is, right? Get a good night for that. Just got to wish away the rain. Margaret Glaspie before that, Michigan. That's the lead song from her new album, I Am Both, out August 7th, written after a two-year social media hiatus from Margaret. She says she restored, quote, original thought. And she worked with Joe Henry in the studio, recorded live at Reservoir Studios in New York City. Look for Margaret September 26th, the Music Hall of Williamsburg in Brooklyn. I feel like it's the goodbye tour for the Music Hall of Williamsburg as it closes at the end of 2026, sadly. Lainey Wilson and John Mayer before that, Phone, Keys, and Wallet, a tune that they got together at his Chaplin Studios in Los Angeles to put together. Good evening, it's Harry. That's going to do it for this edition of New Release Tuesday. Thank you so much for being here tonight. We appreciate it. The playlist will be going up in minutes at WEHM.com and also on our socials at WEHM Radio. And if you have any questions, you can always email me to Harry@WEHM.com. Just appreciate you being a part of New Release Tuesday. We're here every Tuesday night at 8 after Chris in the home stretch. So thanks for joining us. Hour-long set of EHM music's on deck. I'm going to go get up some sleep, and I'll see you tomorrow morning nice and early at 6 for another edition of the EHM Breakfast Show with Harry. Have a great evening. Bye-bye.
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6: Rain chances up to about 35% for Wednesday, high of 70.

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3: Rain chances up to about 35% for Wednesday, high of 70, and it's going to warm up towards 80 for Thursday, Friday, and Saturday.
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But don't ask me what I think of you. I might not give the answer that you want me to.

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5: Rain chances up to about 35% for Wednesday, high of 70, and it's going to warm up towards 80 for Thursday, Friday, and Saturday.
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1: Rain chances up to about 35% for Wednesday, high of 70, and it's going to warm up towards 80 for Thursday, Friday, and Saturday.
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2: Rain chances up to about 35% for Wednesday, high of 70, and it's going to warm up towards 80 for Thursday, Friday, and Saturday.
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2: Rain chances up to about 35% for Wednesday, high of 70, and it's going to warm up towards 80 for Thursday, Friday, and Saturday.
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0: Rain chances up to about 35% for Wednesday, high of 70, and it's going to warm up towards 80 for Thursday, Friday, and Saturday.
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1: An agreement has been struck to rebuild Harbor Road in Stony Brook. The roadway and adjacent dam will be restored to its condition prior to being washed away by torrential rains nearly 2 years ago. The project is expected to cost between $8 and $12 million. An East End summer tradition returns to its familiar schedule this year. The annual fireworks display at Main Beach in East Hampton will take place on the 4th of July. The event had been moved to August in previous years. And the Robert E. Reed Recreation Center in Shoreham is hosting a rotating lineup of local food trucks this summer. Stop by each Wednesday for a different menu selection with a variety of flavors and cuisines. Today marks the summer grand opening. Visit the rec center this afternoon from 3 until 7 p.m. And that's what's happening across Long Island on this Wednesday morning. I'm Dave Mullough.
2: Well, good morning. Let's take a look outside now at your EHM weather forecast. For today, we're going to see some showers possible this afternoon. Otherwise, partly sunny skies ahead. Temperatures in the mid-70s. Tonight, chance of a shower or thunderstorm. Mostly cloudy and a low of 66. Tomorrow, showers and thunderstorms likely in the afternoon. Partly sunny otherwise, but very warm tomorrow. We could hit 90 in some spots here on the island. That heat index, we haven't talked about that in a while. As high as 99. For Friday, chance of showers early, then sunshine, and a high of 88. EHM sports action on the docket for this Wednesday. Yankees and Guardians in Cleveland this afternoon at 1:10. Mets and Cardinals 7:10 tonight at Citi Field. And, yes, game number 4 of the NBA Finals. Knicks and Spurs at the Garden just after 8:30. Big game tonight. I think kind of a must-win for the Knicks because you want to go up 3-1, right? You don't want to tie this series up, and who knows what happens there. So, fingers crossed, going to be a late night again out there. So try to sneak in a nap later on today. That's my recommendation. As we get rolling here, let's start it up with the Laws. And there she goes. It's the EHM Breakfast Show with Harry. We're just getting started. Good morning.

0: The Laws, and there she goes, starting up today's edition of the EHM Breakfast Show with Harry on his Wednesday. Good morning. How are you? We got a lot going on. I've got more tickets for Taste of the East End this weekend, this Saturday night at the Long Island Aquarium. We'll talk about that. And we'll kind of set the scene music-wise for what's going on over the next few hours that we'll spend together. New Death Cab for Cutie also coming up. First, it's Paul Simon.
1: Awa, awa, awa, awa, awa, awa, awa, awa, awa, awa, awa, awa, awa, awa, awa, awa, awa, awa, awa, awa, awa, awa, awa, awa, awa, awa, awa, awa, awa, awa, awa, awa, awa, awa, awa, awa, awa, awa, awa, 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

Death Cab for Cutie on the EHM Breakfast Show with Harry. That's from the album I Built You a Tower, which came out last week. Riptides in the EHM New Music Bin. Paul Simon, before that, Diamonds on the Soles of Her Shoes. As we get rolling here on this Wednesday edition of the program, week is flying by. It's funny, driving around yesterday, you see all these warnings for next week and the U.S. Open in town. That's right, it's going to be nuts with all the traffic. I will say, I find it very interesting how they're building everything out and all the construction they've been doing. And you see things just pop up all of a sudden on the side of a road. All of a sudden, there's a train station and a walkway. But it's interesting, and they seem to know what they're doing, fingers crossed, for next week. But they'd certainly tell you to limit the travel next week out east. It's funny to see the signs warning even up island, too. So it should get interesting, but should be a lot of fun, of course, having it at Shinnecock this year. Good morning, it's Harry. That is my story from yesterday, driving around. What's yours? What are you up to this morning as you're heading to work or...

0: Or whatever you are, wherever you're going, say hi. 631-726-3EHM. Curious where you're at this morning. Let's see. We've got a lot going on. Got tickets for Saturday night out at the Long Island Aquarium. Taste the East End. It's a lot of fun. If you've been to their Fish and Sips type events, this is kind of like that. They do a great job. It's for the summer. And so you can grab tickets at longislandaquarium.com. We'll give away a pair coming up on the show. Also, music-wise, got The Dead lined up for you. Some Sublime, they're coming with The Sun. That's right, leading the band now. Coming to the Great South Bay Music Festival this summer. So we'll do one from the mid-90s on the way. Stones and Elvis Costello still to come, too. We're just getting started. It's the EHM Breakfast Show with Harry. Good morning. Thank you for coming along for the ride. Appreciate it.
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0: Welcome back. It's the EHM Breakfast Show with Harry. Weather-wise today, partly sunny skies ahead. Temperatures in the mid-70s. We could see a slight chance of a shower this afternoon, mainly after 2, and then some showers and thunderstorms likely tonight. Keep you posted on that. Getting back into the music now with The Dead and Truckin'.

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0: That's not what I was. The HM Breakfast Show with Harry with Sublime and What I Got, coming with Bradley's son as now the lead singer to the Great South Bay Music Festival in late July this summer. Grab tickets, greatsouthbaymusicfestival.com. And speaking of which, one of the bands on that Saturday, July 25th, will be the winner of our battle for the Great South Bay. We're doing it at the Suffolk in downtown Riverhead Thursday, June 25th. Mark down the dates. You get to come down and watch the top five vote-getters battle it out for a spot at the Great South Bay Music Festival and recording time at Dream Recording Studios in Belmore. Here's the cool part. This is great. Today at 10 a.m., the voting starts. We've whittled it down to 16 semifinalists. It was not easy. Some good bands were not a part of the top 16. It was hard making some of these decisions, but they've been made, and we will unveil the top 16 at 10 a.m. It goes up, and the voting starts at WEHM.com. It's all brought to you by the Suffolk in downtown Riverhead. Once again, later on today, 10 a.m., right after the show, the voting will begin. Let's take a break. We'll come back next with the Rolling Stones and some Steve Earle on the way, plus Elvis Costello by request. It's the EHM Breakfast Show with Harry.
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0: Welcome back to the EHM Breakfast Show with Harry. Weather-wise, today on this Wednesday, there's a slight chance of a shower this afternoon. Otherwise, partly sunny skies, temperatures in the mid-70s. Back to the music with the Rolling Stones.

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Checking over the text line, 631-726-3EHM. Scott saying hello. He's in Matatuck looking for some Steve Earle. Here's I Feel All Right.

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1: An agreement has been struck to rebuild Harbor Road in Stony Brook. The roadway and adjacent dam will be restored to its condition prior to being washed away by torrential rains nearly 2 years ago. The project is expected to cost between $8 and $12 million. An East End summer tradition returns to its familiar schedule this year. The annual fireworks display at Main Beach in East Hampton will take place on the 4th of July. The event had been moved to August in previous years. And the Robert E. Reed Recreation Center in Shoreham is hosting a rotating lineup of local food trucks this summer. Stop by each Wednesday for a different menu selection with a variety of flavors and cuisines. Today marks the summer grand opening. Visit the rec center this afternoon from 3 until 7 p.m. And that's what's happening across Long Island on this Wednesday morning. I'm Dave Mollo.
2: I'm Marcela Sanchez with an AP News Minute. Iran has launched new strikes on Bahrain and Kuwait today. Jordan also reported shooting down 5 missiles that Iran fired at a military base hosting U.S. forces. This came after the U.S. launched new strikes on Iran. The U.S. is blaming Iran for the crash of an army helicopter near the Strait of Hormuz. In Maine, Graham Plattner has won the Democratic nomination for a U.S. Senate seat. Speaking to reporters after his primary victory, Plattner made reference to the controversies in his past.
3: If you believe, as I do, that we can change our politics and change our country, then you must also believe that people can change. And the reason I believe that is because I have lived it.
2: Plattner will now face Republican Susan Collins. More stories at apnews.com. I'm Marcela Sanchez.
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4: This is a Bloomberg Money Minute. General Motors is pivoting to energy storage following Ford's lead. The automaker is tapping into a growing market fueled by demand from artificial intelligence and the investor hype that recently boosted shares of Ford. GM is partnering with Peak Energy Technologies to develop batteries that can store energy on the grid during off-peak hours. Turning to trading, futures are looking at declines ahead of this morning's key data on inflation. Traders are expecting the highest reading in consumer prices in more than 3 years. That report will be out 8:30 a.m. Wall Street time. And the wedding season is here, and some couples are hiring witches to make sure the day goes right. They're buying weather spells from online witches as a way to manage their anxiety with all the stress and financial pressure of planning a wedding. Casting a spell to ensure blue skies on your special day costs between $5 and $35. TikTok, of course, is the driving force behind the frenzy. Courtney Donahoe, Bloomberg Radio.
5: Welcome back. It's the EHM Breakfast Show with Harry. Let's take a look outside now at your EHM weather forecast for today. We're looking at a chance of a shower this afternoon, otherwise partly sunny. Temperatures in the mid-70s. Chance of a shower.

thunderstorm tonight. Mostly cloudy skies and a low of 66. For tomorrow, 50% chance of showers and thunderstorms in the afternoon. Partly sunny skies otherwise, and very warm on your Thursday. A high near 93. The heat index is going to make it feel like 99. And for Friday, chance of showers early, then sunshine, and a high of 88. Right now, it looks like a pretty good weekend and warm in the upper 80s. We will keep you posted on that. Still got a few days to get there, right? So EHM sports action, Cleveland and the Yankees this afternoon, around 1:10, I believe, first pitch there with the Guardians. Mets tonight at Citi Field against St. Louis, and game number 4 of the NBA Finals, the Knicks and the Spurs at the Garden just after 8:30. Starting up a long set of EHM music as we head into your 7 a.m. hour together. Let's do something from Great South Bay Music Festival performer Bruce Hornsby. He's coming out to Long Island after having a pretty busy 2026 so far. Put out Indigo Park, his album, earlier in the spring. This is the title track. It's Bruce Hornsby on the EHM Breakfast Show with Harry.

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It's the HM Breakfast Show with Harry on a beautiful Wednesday morning as we get rolling here. Coming up, something from His Golden Messenger, Breakfast with the Beatles, and we'll talk some music news, just a few, after the Smithereens.

0: The HM Breakfast Show with Harry. That's his Golden Messenger's new one, In the Middle of It. That's from the album I'm People. Good morning, it's Harry. How you doing on this Wednesday? Partly sunny skies for most of today. Could see a shower or thunderstorm this afternoon. Temperatures in the mid-70s right now. 67 in Patchogue, 67 East Hampton. Not bad. Feels pretty good when you step out the door. Let's get into some music news. I guess Jack White made an announcement. There's a new record coming July 10th. That's right. I believe it's called Frozen Charlottes, and I guess he's been teasing this new music and the mysterious character, Frozen Charlatan. Well, this is the follow-up, self-produced to 2024's No Name. And like I said, July 10th is the date we'll get it from Third Man Records. And he's been kind of teasing some new music for a while. Back in April, he did SNL, had a couple new songs he just put out. Those are also on this record, so looking forward to that. And word is he's preparing to head out on a tour as well behind Frozen Charlotte. So July 10th, new Jack White. It's official. As we learn more about this, we will get you more details. And there's also a song called Dollar Bill you can listen to that I'll post up at facebook.com/WEHM Radio. That's next taste of this record. That's the music news. We do them all throughout the day and all throughout the morning here on the show. Let's take a break. We'll come back next with Breakfast with the Beatles. It's the EHM Breakfast Show with Harry.
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6: Well, good morning. Nice day today as we get moving here. I want to do a couple that were released June 10th, 1966 on Capitol. They put out the single with Rain and Paperback Writer. Now, this song was widely considered the Ringo's best drumming on this track. Let's start off with Rain. It's Breakfast with the Beatles on the EHM Breakfast.

Breakfast with the Beatles on the EHM Breakfast Show with Harry. A couple that were released June 10th, 1966, Rain and Paperback Writer. And we've been both of those here on the show. And open to your requests, Harry at WEHM.com. We'll try to get them in. If there's no anniversaries or, you know, things that make sense, we like to take some listener picks along the way, too. So say hi anytime, Harry at WEHM.com. Coming up, three things you need to know that happened on this day in music history. We'll get to that after the Black Keys.

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1: 7:36 on the EHM Breakfast Show with Harry, with Prince and Kiss. Good morning. It's not bad out there right now. Temperatures in the upper 60s. We'll be in the upper 70s today. But we could see a shower this afternoon, so we'll keep you posted on that one throughout the day. Let's see. Let's talk some music news, kind of daily music notes throughout the years. Three things you need to know that happened on this day in music history. And let's go with, we'll start June 10th, 2004. Sadly, we lost the legend Ray Charles. Can't believe it's been that long, actually. It was June 10th, 2004. Ray Charles passed away. The Rolling Stones released Some Girls on June 10th, 1978. And what else happened today as we look at some of the other... I guess the first Foo Fighters single was released June 10th, 1995. This Is a Call. So three things I found interesting that I wanted to mention to you here as we like to dive into some music history every weekday at this time. It's also Kim Deal's birthday, too, from the Pixies and the Breeders. She was born June 10th, 1959. So a little look at some music history this morning. Coming back next on the show, we'll get back into it in just a sec with some Bowie. And got a request for New Goose before the top of the hour. We'll get that going. It's the EHM Breakfast Show with Harry.
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6: It is the EHM Breakfast Show with Harry. We appreciate you coming along for the ride this morning. Nice day. Partly sunny today. Temperatures in the upper 70s. Could see a shower or thunderstorm sneak through this afternoon. We'll keep you posted on that throughout the day. Temperature-wise, upper 60s. Kind of perfect morning when you step out. Let's get back into it with David Bowie and the man who sold the world.

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Let's see, the text line always there for you, 631-726-3EHM. Feel free to check in and say hello. Just got a request in for the new Goose. We'll do that before the top of the hour. Right now, this is a Finley Quay and Sunday Shining.

0: BHM Breakfast Show with Harry, always looking out for you on the weekend. We want to give you some plans. Coming up Saturday night, it's Taste the East End at the beautiful Long Island Aquarium in Riverhead. We've got some tickets to give away. We'll do that before 9, so stay tuned for that next hour. Right now, let's check in with Dave Mollo in Long Island News, see what's happening here on the island.
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2: An agreement has been struck to rebuild Harbor Road in Stony Brook. The roadway and adjacent dam will be restored to its condition prior to being washed away by torrential rains nearly 2 years ago. The project is expected to cost between $8 and $12 million. An East End summer tradition returns to its familiar schedule this year. The annual fireworks display at Main Beach in East Hampton will take place on the 4th of July. The event had been moved to August in previous years. And the Robert E. Reed Recreation Center in Shoreham is hosting a rotating lineup of local food trucks this summer. Stop by each Wednesday for a different menu selection with a variety of flavors and cuisines. Today marks the summer grand opening. Visit the rec center this afternoon from 3 until 7 p.m. And that's what's happening across Long Island on this Wednesday morning. I'm Dave Mollo.
3: I'm Marcela Sanchez with an AP News Minute. Omar Artin was going to be the first referee from Somalia to officiate at a World Cup after making FIFA's final list for the tournament. But as the AP's Charles de Ledesma reports, he was denied entry to the U.S.
4: On Wednesday, many Somalis gathered at Mogadishu Airport to greet Artin on his return. Youth activist Mohamed Antebo salutes one of the East African country's rising stars.
5: We are here to welcome our hero, Omar Artin. It's really great to see that young Somalis can excel and succeed in world stage.
4: On Tuesday, the head of the Somali Football Federation had told the AP denying Artin this chance would have a significant impact on him and the wider Somali soccer community. He'd been denied entry at Miami International Airport on Saturday over vetting concerns, Customs and Border Protection said in a statement without giving details.
3: I'm Marcela Sanchez.
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6: This is a Bloomberg Money Minute. Even as investors pile into the SpaceX IPO, Elon Musk's robo-taxi rollout is off to a slow start. Riders are reporting long waits and stalled trips. Tesla has just 59 vehicles in its fleet and is limited to

0: three Texas cities. Rival Waymo has vastly outpaced Tesla's scale. The stakes are high as much of Tesla's soaring market value rests on the faith of investors that the company's true calling is self-driving cars and humanoid robots. The U.S. and Iran exchanged strikes overnight after President Trump blamed Tehran for downing an American helicopter. Stock futures are looking at heavy losses this morning. And here comes the sun. For the first time ever, solar has edged out coal in a historic shift for electricity generation in the U.S. Solar supplied 12.8% of electricity, while coal accounted for 12.2%, according to energy think tank Ember. America racing to feed the growing energy appetite of AI. Courtney Dunahoe, Bloomberg Radio.
1: 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It's the EHM Breakfast Show with Harry. Let's take a look outside. 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Together, let's drive County Road 39A, Southampton. For today, partly sunny skies. Now, we could see a slight chance of a shower or thunderstorm this afternoon. Kind of depends as we go. Temperatures in the mid-70s. Tonight, chance of a shower or thunderstorm in the overnights. Clouds in a low of 65. For tomorrow, chance of a shower or thunderstorm in the afternoon. Partly sunny, a high near 90. Going to get very warm. And for Friday, mostly sunny skies at a high of 88. Temperature-wise right now, it's slowly starting to warm up out there. 68 in Patchogue, 66 in Southampton. EHM Sports, afternoon baseball. Yankees and Cleveland taking on the Guardians in 110. 7:10 first pitch for the Mets and Cardinals. And the big one, game four tonight at the Garden. Knicks and Spurs. Knicks up 2-1 in the series. Of the tip-off just after 8:30. All right, let's start up alongside of EHM music as we head into your busy 8 o'clock hour. Coming up, we'll talk battle for the Great South Bay. We're almost to the voting phase. I'll give you all the details on that one. And we've got tickets for Taste the East End Saturday night at the beautiful Long Island Aquarium in Riverhead. So lots to do. First, let's do something from an album out on Friday from the band Goose. Big Modern with the exclamation point there. Reminds me of Stand from Sly and the Family Stone a little bit. This is Good to Be on the EHM Breakfast Show with Harry.

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something else to do. And your heart gets bored with your mind and it changes you. Well, it's a doggone shame, and it's an awful mess. I wish you love, I wish you happiness. I wish you love, I wish you happiness.

It's the EHM Breakfast Show with Harry. Had a very long afternoon yesterday sitting in the conference room at the station trying to figure out who should be the top 16 semifinalists for the battle for the Great South Bay. We had a narrow it down. Some difficult decisions were made. We'll talk about it next after Bleachers and You and Forever.

0: Coming up in a couple weeks at the Garden, Jack Antonoff and Bleachers live on the 23rd. That is just going to be a fun show. I caught them the first time they did the Garden a couple years ago. I sat on the Chase Bridge, and I held on for dear life. I don't know how people do it. I know people cheer up there. They hit the side of it. I was scared to death, if I'm being honest. Great show. Held on to my seat like my life depended on it. Because looking down, I was just like, I can't do this. So if you go, maybe you're a Chase Bridge person, but I'm hoping that the seats aren't there this time. I'm looking forward to seeing them in a couple weeks. That's from the new album, Everyone for 10 Minutes. Harry with you. It is a busy Wednesday show coming up at 10 a.m. this morning. We might even put it up a little earlier. I'm thinking about this. Top 16 semifinalists for 2026's Battle for the Great South Bay. And here's the deal. These semifinalists will battle it out for your vote. That's how it starts. Top five vote getters move on to Thursday, June 25th at the Suffolk in Riverhead, where they'll compete in front of the judges for a spot at the Great South Bay Music Festival. Now, here's the deal. We couldn't put everyone in. We tried to keep it down. There was too many bands. This is one of the hardest decisions we have to make each year. So we cut it down to 16 semifinalists. It's going to be 15. We said, let's do 16. We figured it out. But I want to say thank you to every band that submitted. It was a very tough decision. A lot of tough decisions that were made yesterday by the EHM panel. And we've got our semifinalists going up shortly at WEHM.com. So we wish everyone well and good luck in the voting process. Vote early, vote often, whatever you need to do. And hopefully we'll see you out there at the Suffolk. Top five vote getters will perform, like I said, for a spot that Saturday, July 25th at the Great South Bay Music Festival, and two songs produced at Dream Recording Studios in Belmore. So top 16 gets announced very shortly at WEHM.com. You'll see it up there in a little bit and start your voting. And who knows? We'll see what the top five vote getters are. And I can't wait. It's a lot of talent this year, just like always. And I can't wait to see who will be performing at the Suffolk, which is just a great venue for this. So we're just so happy to be back with them this year, and we will see you out there. Suffolk.org, too, to check out their shows that are going on this summer. We're going to come back next on The Breakfast Show. Got a request in for The Pretenders and Taste of the East End tickets. Before 10 o'clock, we'll do that for the Long Island Aquarium. In fact, we'll do it before 9, so stay tuned for that. 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
2: 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Partly sunny today. Could see a shower or thunderstorm this afternoon. Temperatures in the upper 70s. We're about 70 right now out there as we get back to the music with the Pretenders.

It's the HM Breakfast Show with Harry. Good morning on a Wednesday. Coming up, we've got tickets for Taste the East End at the Long Island Aquarium. I'll give you the details shortly, but first, it's the band.

0: Always love that performance from The Last Waltz, Thanksgiving Night back in 1976. So the band and Stage Fright, it is the EHM Breakfast Show with Harry. Good morning, happy Wednesday, and coming up this weekend at the Long Island Aquarium, it's Taste the East End. And if you're familiar with all the events they do, like Fish and Sips, this is similar. This is perfect for the summer, though, and they've got some great things happening. Saturday night kicks off, I believe it's 7 to 10:30. Best part, let's be honest, it's the aquarium. It's beautiful there. Spend the evening enjoying some light fare, some great drinks, craft beer, wine, cider, and there's live music as well. You do have to be 21 and over to purchase tickets at longislandaquarium.com/events. That's Taste the East End. So do me a favor and make sure that you grab some tickets for this. Now, we're giving away passes all this week for Saturday nights. I'm going to give away a pair before 9, all right? Right before we kick off a long set of EHM music for your workday. Make sure you got the text line ready to go, 631-7263-EHM, and we will give away a pair of Taste the East End tickets for the beautiful Long Island Aquarium coming up in just a little bit. Before that, we get to the EHM cover story next.
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3: Well, good morning. It's Harry. Every weekday at this time, we do an original song and then a cover. And keeping my eyes peeled on the weather forecast for tonight, for Forest Hill Stadium in Queens, I think you'll be all right so late. So that's good. Pays off that it's a little earlier the show. Forest Hill's great venue. Rough start to the year, right, with Bright Eyes last Saturday night. So hopefully, fingers crossed, it goes much better this evening for the Dave Matthews Band in concert. First of a couple area shows. I know next month they're at Jones Beach and July 21st. Tonight they're at Forest Hills. If you're going, be safe, have fun, and let's enjoy Dave throughout the day today. Our band du jour coming up on the EHM Cafe with Lauren at WEHM.com for your requests. Always love the Dave Matthews Band's cover of this song from Talking Heads. Let's do the original first and then get to their live cover of Burning Down the House. It's the EHM Cover Story.

0: Dave Matthews Band, Burning Down the House. It's another live cover there of the Talking Heads song, as we do an original and then a cover every weekday at this time. Dave Matthews Band tonight at Forest Hill Stadium in Queens. Still maybe a few tickets, AXS.com. Enjoy, be safe, and keep an eye on that weather forecast for this evening. Coming up, Dave, throughout the day today, down the cafe at noon with Lauren at WEHM.com. So get those requests in. We're going to come back next, give away some tickets for Taste the East End at the Long Island Aquarium Saturday night. But first, let's say hi to Dave Milo in Long Island News.
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2: An agreement has been struck to rebuild Harbor Road in Stony Brook. The roadway and adjacent dam will be restored to its condition prior to being washed away by torrential rains nearly 2 years ago. The project is expected to cost between $8 and $12 million. An East End summer tradition returns to its familiar schedule this year. The annual fireworks display at Main Beach in East Hampton will take place on the 4th of July. The event had been moved to August in previous years. And the Robert E. Reed Recreation Center in Shoreham is hosting a rotating lineup of local food trucks this summer. Stop by each Wednesday for a different menu selection with a variety of flavors and cuisines. Today marks the summer grand opening. Visit the rec center this afternoon from 3 until 7 p.m. And that's what's happening across Long Island on this Wednesday morning. I'm Dave Mullo.
3: From around the world, these are the latest international news headlines. The U.S. launched airstrikes early Wednesday against Iran after blaming Tehran for the crash of an American attack helicopter, and Iran fired back at countries in the region, another escalation that threatens to derail efforts to end the war. A World Cup referee from Somalia, who was denied entry to the U.S. by Customs and Border Protection over vetting concerns, has arrived back in Mogadishu to be met by crowds of fans. Youth activist Mohamed Antebal assesses Omar Artan.
4: We are here to welcome our hero, Omar Artan. It's really great to see that young Somalis can excel and succeed in world stage.
3: Multiple shooters have killed 12 people and wounded at least 9 in a late-night attack in Johannesburg, South Africa. Amnesty International is accusing Israel of carrying out a campaign of ethnic cleansing of Palestinians from the occupied West Bank with the intention of annexing the Palestinian territory. I'm Charles de Ledesma.
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5: This is a Bloomberg Money Minute. El Nino has formed across the Pacific, setting the stage for months of droughts, floods, and temperature fluctuations that can damage crops and strain power grids. The climate phenomenon is the first since 2023, and it could be one of the strongest on record. It's expected to intensify in the coming months. Turning to trading, it was a mixed finish on Wall Street yesterday. Tech shares weighed on the S&P 500, which fell 0.3%. However, the Dow rose 86 points. This morning, investors are following developments in the Middle East as the U.S. and Iran exchange strikes. Futures are looking at a lower open. And Starbucks is said to be considering options for its Japanese business, including selling a stake in the unit. An initial public offering is also an option. Japan is one of Starbucks' biggest markets, with about 2,100 stores. The coffee chain recently sold a majority stake of its Chinese business. Starbucks declined to comment. Courtney Donahoe, Bloomberg Radio.
0: Well, good morning and welcome back. It's the EHM Breakfast Show with Harry. Let's take a look outside at your EHM weather app, brought to you by the Devon Allman Blues Summit, featuring Jimmy Hall, Larry McRae, and Lake of Soul. Saturday, June 20th at the Suffolk in Riverhead. 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For today, kind of interesting. Partly sunny skies. Temperatures will be in the upper 70s. Slight chance of a shower or thunderstorm this afternoon. Tonight, chance of a shower, clouds, a low of 65. And tomorrow, chance of a shower or thunderstorm in the afternoon. Partly sunny, a high near 90. And for Friday, mostly sunny skies and a high of 87. Temperature-wise right now, let's see, we are about 70 in Patchogue, 68 in East Hampton. EHM Sports, should be a fun day. Yankees in Cleveland this afternoon with 1:40 first pitch there. Mets in Cardinals tonight at 7:10. 1:10 in the afternoon for the Yanks. 7:10 for the Mets tonight in Cardinals. And game number 4, Knicks and Spurs at the Garden just after 8:30. Starting up a long set of EHM music now for your work day. Let's do it with some free stuff. How about tickets for Taste the East End Saturday night at the Long Island Aquarium in Riverhead? You can purchase tickets at longislandaquarium.com/events. Get all the details. It's a night of some nice light fare. We've got drinks, wine, cider, craft beer, live music, and of course the star of the show is the beautiful Long Island Aquarium. 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Ninth text of Taste. 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Ninth text of Taste grabs the passes for Saturday. Good luck. 631-726-3EHM. Coming back, we're back now, I should say, starting up a long set with latest from Sandusky Trucks Band. 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

BHM Breakfast Show with Harry, reading about Jack White's just announced new record coming out in July. We'll give you all the details after Billy Bragg and Wilco, Secret of the Sea.

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0: Brandi Carlile and Life Goes on the EHM Breakfast Show with Harry, a song she wrote and contributed to a National Parks Foundation PSA that has been released for the summer. And can't wait to see her part of the benefit for the Montauk Lighthouse Thursday, July 23rd. Tickets at murmur.com and brandicarlile.com. A perfect spot for a show right on the water. The lighthouse above you. It's amazing. If you can grab tickets, certainly do that. Bruce Springsteen before that, Growing Up, and Billy Bragg and Wilco, Secret of the Sea, and In Excess, I Need You Tonight, all part of a long set of EHM music. Good morning, let's get to our EHM Daily Music Notes. Jack White has announced a new project, a new album, coming out in July. Now, we kind of knew something was coming because we got those two songs back in April, right before he did SNL, and now it's official. Frozen Charlotte is the record, self-produced, and another song is out there, too, called Dollar Bill. You can take a listen to that. I'll post the article from Pitchfork, facebook.com/WEHM radio. So we've got confirmation on the date, July 10th, via Third Man Records and the new album from Jack. So looking forward to that as we have a whole bunch of great releases coming out this summer. So Jack White, new album, summer 26, coming soon. Coming back next, that's our EHM Daily Music Notes. We got a long set of EHM music before we head out the door. Talking Heads, Bob Marley and the Wailers, and some Kurt Vile from his new album. It's on the way. It's the EHM Breakfast Show with Harry.
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Here's Mistakes.

0: Kurt Vile and Chance to Bleed on the EHM Breakfast Show with Harry. You can find that one on his new record, Philadelphia's Been Good to Me. And that's in the EHM New Music Bin. Heard about Bob Marley and the Wailers before that, Roots Rock Reggae. And we did Camp coming to Forest Hills this summer, Mistakes. Grab tickets for their show this summer at AXS.com. Talking Heads, Stay Up Late from Little Creatures. And U2, Window in the Skies. Allman Brothers, Ain't Wasting Time No More, and World Party, She's the One, all part of a long set of EHM music. How are you on this Wednesday? We're getting ready to head out for the day. Lauren is coming up next. Heading to Dave Matthews tonight at Forest Hills. Well, be careful with the weather. Hopefully we'll be all right. We don't want a repeat of this weekend. But enjoy Dave all throughout the day. Our artist du jour, band du jour, with Lauren at WEHM.com for the cafe coming up in a couple hours. So get those orders in. I've heard word from our IT department. It is live. The voting has started. We start a little early, right? So 16 semifinalists, you vote, and the top five vote-getters will perform at the Battle for the Great South Bay Thursday, June 25th at the Suffolk in downtown Riverhead. Voting is live. WEHM.com. Vote as much as you want. 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It's going to be a tight race. 16 semifinalists. Once again, we apologize. We can't fit everyone that submitted, so we had to cut it down. Some rough decisions were made, but some amazing talents this year, I must say. So check it out for yourself. The list is up there to vote, WEHM.com. And we'll do that for the next couple of weeks, and then we'll announce the top five and get ready for that big event on the 25th. All right, we're getting out of here. It's been a long morning. We're going to come back next with George Harrison. Lauren's in next with Prince. Some Big Star and Mumford & Sons, plus EHM Unplugged at 10:20. Enjoy your day. I will see you tomorrow. Bye-bye.
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New stuff from Mumford & Sons and Chris Stapleton on the way. 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
1: Here's my final serenade. Here's a gun and here's a blade. Here's a picture that I saved for too long. Here's my credit card.

0: Transport Rod Stewart and Gasoline Alley, Nathaniel Rateliff, and It's Still All Right, and Sting got us going with Fragile. EHM Unplugged, something we do each weekday morning at 10:20. Taking a look at EHM weather, partly sunny today, chance of afternoon showers, high of 71, mostly cloudy tonight, chance of showers and thunderstorms, low of 66, partly sunny tomorrow with a chance of afternoon showers and a high of 82. It's Lauren Stone, John Waite of The Babies and Bad English and some great solo songs, is coming to the Suffolk and Riverhead this Friday, June 12th. He's bringing along John Cafferty and the Beaver Brown Band. For tickets and more details, you can go to thesuffolk.org or try your luck to win a pair of tickets over at WEHM.com. John Waite, John Cafferty, and the Beaver Brown Band, the Suffolk, this Friday night. I have a problem. I can't believe we're at June 12th already as I'm stumbling over it. That's this Friday. Good luck with that. Stick around. More EHM music on the way. The Replacements, Beth Orton, new music from Jack White, Elvis Presley, and a whole lot more. 92.9 and 96.9 EHM. 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

0: 92.9 and 96.9 EHM Unplugged for Kevin in Eastport, Rod Stewart in Gasoline Alley, Nathaniel Rateliff, and It's Still All Right, and Sting got us going with Fragile. EHM Unplugged, something we do each weekday morning at 10:20. Taking a look at EHM weather, partly sunny today, chance of afternoon showers, high of 71, mostly cloudy tonight, chance of showers and thunderstorms, low of 66, partly sunny tomorrow with a chance of afternoon showers and a high of 82. It's Lauren Stone, John Waite of The Babies and Bad English and some great solo songs, is coming to the Suffolk and Riverhead this Friday, June 12th. He's bringing along John Cafferty and the Beaver Brown Band. For tickets and more details, you can go to thesuffolk.org or try your luck to win a pair of tickets over at WEHM.com. John Waite, John Cafferty, and the Beaver Brown Band, the Suffolk, this Friday night. I have a problem. I can't believe we're at June 12th already as I'm stumbling over it. That's this Friday. Good luck with that. Stick around. More EHM music on the way. The Replacements, Beth Orton, new music from Jack White, Elvis Presley, and a whole lot more. 92.9 and 96.9 EHM.
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0: Long Island's home for music lovers, 92.9 and 96.9 EHM, the Rolling Stones, In the Stars. That's on the new album, Foreign Tongues, which comes out July 10th. David Bowie, Life on Mars. Chris Isaak, Think of Tomorrow. 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Faces, Ooh La La, Jill Sobule, with a great cover of Laura Nero's Stone Soul Picnic. And The Replacements from 87, Can't Hardly Wait. It's Lauren Stone. 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Phoebe Bridgers, Barclays Center, September 24th, 5th, and 6th. Good luck with that. Stick around. More EHM music. 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

0: Long Island's home for music lovers, 92.9 and 96.9 EHM. Dry Spell, Kacey Musgraves with a wink and a nod. That's on the new album, Middle of Nowhere. The Buffalo Springfield Burn, The Revivalist with Kid. Big Time, Peter Gabriel from 86. Cardinals, great band out of Ireland with Barbed Wire. Robert Palmer, Sneakin' Sally Through the Alley. Robert, of course, British, but he went down to New Orleans for that first solo album back in 74. That's an Alan Toussaint song. It is a great album. Palmer backed up by members of Little Feat and the Meters. And Lucinda Williams got us going for Stephanie in Connecticut, Car Wheels on a Gravel Road. It's Lauren Stone. We're getting close to noontime. Dave Matthews is on the menu at the EHM Cafe. Maybe you're going to Forest Hill Stadium to see him tonight. We'll get you ready for the show. Let me know your favorites. 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
1: Good morning. I'm Ed Donahue with an AP News Minute. The Labor Department says inflation rose above 4% last month compared to a year earlier. It's the third straight monthly increase. Prices have now risen faster than wages for several months. Senate Minority Leader Chuck Schumer says President Trump promised on day one of his term he would lower prices.
2: But let's be clear. Republicans aren't just failing to address the affordable crisis, they're making it worse, actively making it worse. Republicans are driving up costs with their expensive tariff tax, with their disastrous war with Iran that's leading to record-breaking gas prices.
1: Inflation is now well above the Federal Reserve's 2% target, which it has surpassed for more than 5 years. New Fed Chair Kevin Warsh will preside over his first policy meeting next week, when the central bank is expected to keep its key interest rate unchanged. More information at apnews.com. I'm Ed Donahue.
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3: EHM weather, partly sunny this afternoon. A chance of showers, high around 71. Mostly cloudy tonight with a chance of showers and thunderstorms, low of 66. Partly sunny tomorrow, chance of afternoon showers with a high of 82. In EHM sports, the Yankees in Cleveland at 110. The Mets and the Cardinals in Queens at 710. And 8:30 tonight at the Garden, the Knicks and the Spurs. Game four, the Knicks lead 2-1. Stick around. 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
3: It's Lauren Stone. 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This is the song that took Dave Matthews' band from the college circuit to the mainstream. This was 1996. Out to Richie in Flanders. So much to say.

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0: 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I'm Lauren Stone, Dave Matthews Band, our chef special. 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I heard from Nikki in West Hampton Beach. She's headed to Forest Hills Stadium tonight to see Dave Matthews Band. And I can't believe this next one is 20 years old. Haven't heard it in a long time. For Nikki, American Baby.

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I'm Lauren Stone. Thanks for having lunch at the Cafe. Dave Matthews Band, the group du jour. 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The band will play Forest Hill Stadium tonight. This one captures the restless side of the band. Might hear this one tonight for Andrew and Port Jeff. Busted. St-

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This was the centerpiece of Dave Matthews' early shows. It's an enduring staple of his live shows. Let me know if he plays it tonight for Ben and Marich's Typical Situation.

0: It's the 92.9 and 96.9 EHM Cafe for Connor in Southampton. Dave Matthews Band with Mercy from 2012. New music from Death Cab for Cutie, Riptides. Typical Situation, Dave Matthews Band from their 1994 debut album, Under the Table and Dreaming. From our new music bin, Michael Stipe with Andrew Watt, I Played the Fool. Busted Stuff, our group du jour, Dave Matthews Band. Paul Simon in there with Boy in the Bubble. An American Baby, Dave Matthews Band, set to play Forest Hill Stadium tonight. Sold out, I'm thinking, but, you know, check it out at ForestHillStadium.com. Also, a reminder that tickets go on sale for Farm Aid. It's in Virginia Beach this year. Dave Matthews and Tim Reynolds on the menu, along with the regulars, Willie and Neil Mellencamp. Monrovia, Nathaniel Rateliff, Margot Price, there are a lot more on the bill this year. It looks really good. Now, tomorrow marks the anniversary of Brian Wilson's death, so let's remember Brian, the genius, solo or Beach Boys. It's up to you, Lauren at WEHM.com. Let's get cleaned up. Help me bust the tables. We'll head back to the EHM studios for another long set. U2 on the way. The Smiths coming up. New music from Grace Potter and much more, 92.9 and 96.9 EHM.
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1: 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Only one band will emerge from that night and go on to play the Great South Bay Music Festival, Long Island's largest music festival. 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

Elvis Costello and You Little Fool from the Imperial Bedroom record from 83 gets us into our Wednesday home stretch all downhill to the weekend from here with 92.9 and 96.9 EHM. We have new music on the way from Little Barry, also new in from Mumford & Sons with an assist from Chris Stapleton coming up in just a few minutes. Soul Patrol for today features Otis Redding and Aretha Franklin, a couple of our faves today on the Soul Patrol at 3:20. Do stick around. Mavericks now from EHM.

Mumford & Sons, several great collaborations on the Prize Fighter record, including that one with Chris Stapleton. The song is Here from the EHM New Music Bin. We heard Springsteen from Darkness on the Edge of Town and the Maverick.

0: lyrics back in there from their trampoline record from 98, Dance the Night Away, Chris Mosier. Appreciate the hang very much. Next step towards quitting time this Wednesday is your Soul Patrol. We've got a two-song celebration of old school funk, soul, and R&B ready to go for you next. Otis Redding and the Queen of Soul, Aretha Franklin, on today's Soul Patrol, which is coming up from EHI.
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Miss Aretha there, R-E-S-P-E-C-T from 67, and Otis Redding, who actually wrote R-E-S-P-E-C-T. If you didn't know that, it's true. We heard Try a Little Tenderness from Otis back in there. The Soul Patrol for this afternoon from 92.9 and 96.9 EHM. Once again, courtesy of our good friends at Crosstown Cruises, whom we appreciate. Little Barry here, new music. The song is Lug and Hurt from EHM.

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Just a perfect day. Drink sangria in the park. And then later, when it gets dark, we go home.

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Bex Ride Lonesome there. New one from Beck from the EHM New Music Bin and a two-night run at the Brooklyn Paramount coming up for Beck in October. Coming up this fall, Ride Lonesome from Beck. New York's Lou Reed back in there with Perfect Day. And we heard some Tom Petty from the Wildflowers record from 95, Chris Mosier. Appreciate the hang very, very much. WEHM.com, place to go right now to check out the semifinalists in the battle for the Great South Bay. Out of all of the entries that we have received over the last couple of weeks from original Long Island bands who would like to be part of the Great South Bay Music Festival this year and score that recording time at Dream Recording Studios in Belmore, we have songs from each posted now at WEHM.com. And this, to me, is one of the most fun parts of the entire deal, because it's discovery time for some new original music you may not have heard here on Long Island from bands like Afterburn and Bad Meditations and Calliope Wren and Jaywalk City.

0: 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That'll be happening on Thursday, June 25th with 92.9 and 96.9 EHM. Very cool. ELO on the way in just a moment. 4 o'clock hour featuring the likes of the Red Hot Chili Peppers, Black Keys, new one, Paul Simon, Buffalo Traffic Jam, and more from EHM. 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
1: I'm Ed Donahue with an AP News Minute. President Trump is threatening more strikes on Iran.
2: Well, we're going to be attacking them, very hard.
3: Resuming bombing?
2: We are. Based on the helicopter, I guess we have the right to do that. You know, they shot down a very incredible, actually an incredible machine.
1: At the White House, the president said there is a deal for Iran to sign to end the fighting, but it hasn't been signed yet.
2: We want a deal that's meaningful. We want a deal that works. We don't want to just have a Barack Hussein Obama deal, JCPOA, the worst deal.

0: was a path to a nuclear. It's the exact opposite.
1: Shortly after the president spoke, the military says it fired on an oil tanker attempting to transport oil from Iran in violation of its blockade of Iranian ports. Iran says U.S. strikes at two water reservoirs in a southern city, temporarily cutting off water to thousands of people. More information at apnews.com. I'm Ed Donahue.
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3: EHM weather courtesy of Weber and Grand Heating and Air Conditioning, where they install the best and fix the rest. 61 for an overnight low tonight. Strong chance of rain continues into the evening. Hot next few days, 85 for tomorrow, 84 on Friday as the weekend arrives. EHM Sports NBA Finals continue tonight. Game 4, 8:30. Knicks hosting the Spurs again and leading the series 2-1 at this point. Mets continue 3, hosting St. Louis tonight, 7:10. And the Yankees will start 3 at Toronto on Friday night at 7:30.
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3: Dave Matthews Band are live tonight at Forest Hill Stadium in the first of two summertime shows they're doing here in the neighborhood. If you can't make Forest Hills tonight, they'll be back through for Northwell at Jones Beach Theater on the 21st of July. A great many of you hitting both shows because you're kind of crazy like that. 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Happy to have him back in the neighborhood. 4 o'clock hour also featuring David Bowie and Sublime, who are coming through for the Great South Bay Music Festival. Ray LaMontagne, Stevie Wonder, Bob Dylan, lots of great stuff coming up here. It's 92.9 and 96.9 EHM. 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

0: Black Keys there. You've Got to Lose from the Peaches record, one of several great blues standards on that latest Black Keys record from 92.9 and 96.9 EHM. David Bowie's All the Young Dudes. He wrote that song, you know. And Red Hot Chili Peppers doing Soul to Squeeze back top of the 4 o'clock hour. Chris Mosier, appreciate the hang very much. Those of you who are very serious about the Dave Matthews Band, once again, likely not only going to see them in Forest Hill Stadium tonight, but also when they come back through in July at Jones Beach. I wouldn't doubt if there are a great many of you listening who are doing both of these shows. Dave Matthews Band, our artist du jour on the occasion of this first of two visits to the neighborhood for the summertime, happening tonight at Forest Hill Stadium. DMB vinyl in 30 minutes. On EHM Off the Record. Do stick around. Paul Simon, Ray LaMontagne, and Stevie Wonder coming up. Hang on.
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Paul Simon is live for two nights at Forest Hills Stadium, 8th and 9th of July. Dave Matthews Band are live there tonight, and we'll roll you some DMB vinyl coming up here in just a few minutes for EHM Off the Record at about 4:45. Stick around. Long set continues. Ray LaMontagne from EHM.

Miss Brandi Carlile live at the Montauk Point Lighthouse, July the 23rd. She'll likely be doing that one live that evening, I would think. Life on the Run is the new one from Brandi Carlile on the EHM New Music Bin from 92.9 to 96.9 EHM. Bob Dylan back in there from the Empire Burlesque record from 85. And we heard some Buffalo Traffic Jam as well. It's Chris Mosier. Appreciate the hang very much. EHM off the

0: Record time. Dave Matthews Band once again are doing a show tonight at Forest Hill Stadium, the first of two shows they're doing in the neighborhood over the course of the summertime. They're going to be back through in July to play at Jones Beach. But tonight it's Forest Hill Stadium. We have pulled off the shelf our copy of their Dynamite, and still my favorite of their records, their first one, Under the Table and Dreaming, came out in the fall of 1994, and they have not looked back since. Dropping a Needle here on Dancing Nancy. It's going to be a fun show tonight at Forest Hills, 92.9 and 96.9 EHM, and EHM Off the Record.
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0: from our spin and vinyl copy of their very first record, Under the Table and Dreaming, Dave Matthews Band. 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Chris Mosier here, Quitting Time Within Reach Now. Paul McCartney is on the way in just a moment. 5 o'clock hour featuring the likes of Nirvana, Casey Musgraves, new one, a replacements, NRBQ, and lots more coming up from EHM. Hang on.
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1: I'm Ed Donahue with an AP News Minute. Stocks finished lower, the Dow down 953 points. It follows release of May inflation numbers.
2: Consumer prices rose 4.2% in May from a year ago, up from 3% in April and the third straight monthly increase. On a monthly basis, the Labor Department also reported that prices rose 0.5% in May. Prices have now risen faster than wages for several months. Families have been forced to dip into their savings, and more people are falling behind on their credit card bills. Large retailers also say they've noticed changes in customer behavior, including drivers buying smaller amounts of gas during visits to the pump. Inflation is now well above the Federal Reserve's 2% target.
3: Marcela Sanchez, Washington.
1: President Trump's reaction?
4: No, I love it. The numbers were great. You know what I really love? I love the inflation.
1: The president says inflation would ease as soon as the war in Iran is over. I'm Ed Donahue.
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5: EHM weather courtesy of Weber and Grand Heating and Air Conditioning, where they install the best and fix the rest. 61 for an overnight low tonight. Strong chance of rain continues into the evening. Hot next few days. 85 for tomorrow. 84 on Friday as the weekend arrives. EHM Sports NBA Finals continue tonight. Game 4, 8:30. Knicks hosting the Spurs again and leading the series 2-1 at this point. Mets continue 3, hosting St. Louis tonight, 7:10. And the Yankees will start 3 at Toronto on Friday night at 7:30.
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5: 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We got great stuff on the way from Buffalo Springfield, Blind Melon, Sparkle Horse, and more. Nirvana as we get back to it. 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

0: Miss Casey Musgraves doing two nights at the Garden and one night at the Barclays Center coming up in the late summertime. The song is Dry Spell from Casey Musgraves and her Middle of Nowhere record from 92.9 and 96.9 EHM. Chris Mosher this afternoon. Daily Music Note, Jack White has released a new album we were pretty much expecting and also dropped a third song that will be featured on it. The new album is called Frozen Charlotte and will be out on the 10th of July. The third song we've gotten is in addition to G.O.D. and the Broken Ribs and Derecho Demonico, which we've heard lately, both on this new album. This third new song called Dollar Bill, posted as part of this article about the new record from Jack White from Pitchfork.com, comes with a complete video as well. Very, very cool. Jack White fans, of course, looking forward to seeing him live. He's playing the Brooklyn Paramount 11th and 12th of July as well. The full details on this new Jack White release from Pitchfork, we'll stick it up on the EHM Facebook page for you to check out. And that's your Daily Music Note from 92.9 and 96.9 EHM. Blind Melon, Replacements, and Sparkle Horse are all coming up.
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0: Johnny Blue Skies, a.k.a. Sturgill Simpson, along with Dark Clouds and Situation there from the EHM New Music, Ben Smithereens and Chet Faker back in there too. Chris Mosier, appreciate the hang very much. We've got the Blues Fix at 6 for this Wednesday night, our evening celebration of the blues. Every night at 6, we like to take a tour for a couple of tunes. Little Walter and John Hyatt take care of the Blues Fix at 6 for tonight from the Ammon & Gay Insurance Agency. That happens at the top of the hour from EHM.
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1: I'm Ben Thomas with an AP News Minute. Oil prices rose again today as President Trump vowed more attacks on Iran. Brent crude up 1.8% to $93.10 per barrel. AAA reports U.S. gasoline prices dropped a penny overnight, but Marcela Sanchez reports the rise in gas prices since the Iran war began has pushed inflation to its highest level in 3 years.
2: New data shows consumer prices rose 4.2% in May from a year ago, up from 3% in April and the third straight monthly increase. Prices have now risen faster than wages for several months. Families have been forced to dip into their savings, and more people are falling behind on their credit card bills. Large retailers also say they've noticed changes in customer behavior, including drivers buying smaller amounts of gas during visits to the pump. Inflation is now well above the Federal Reserve's 2% target. Marcela Sanchez, Washington.
1: And I'm Ben Thomas.
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3: 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Strong chance of rain continues into the evening. Hot next few days. 85 for tomorrow. 84 on Friday as the weekend arrives. EHM Sports NBA Finals continue tonight. Game 4, 8:30. Knicks hosting the Spurs again and leading the series 2-1 at this point. Mets continue 3 hosting St. Louis tonight, 7:10. And the Yankees will start 3 at Toronto on Friday night at 7:30.
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3: 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We start with Little Walter tonight on the Blues Fix at 6 with My Babe. 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

Noah Kahan's new one is called Doors from his new record, The Great Divide, and the EHM New Music Bin from 92.9 and 96.9 EHM. John Hyatt's The Same Thing, and Little Walter's My Babe back there on the Blues Fix at 6. For this evening, from the Amity Gay Insurance Agency, our daily celebration of the blues happens again tomorrow night.

0: at 6 p.m. with 92.9 and 96.9 EHM. Terrific to have you with us tonight. Chris Mosier here, Edwin Collins, and you too after a quick break from EHM. Hang on.
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0: Bruce Hornsby does the Great South Bay Music Festival alongside Sublime, My Morning Jacket, Government Mule, and a whole bunch more. Indigo Park is Bruce's new one from 92.9 and 96.9 EHM. Speaking of the Great South Bay Music Festival, the semifinalists round of the Battle for the Great South Bay is up right now. A list of 16 semifinalist original bands from Long Island, all vying for a spot at the Great South Bay Music Festival. They are up right now for you to discover and to vote for. We're talking bands including Anything Ever, Bleeding Egos, The Indecisions, The Love Bones, Moss, Moxie Poe, Playing Dead, and more. 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Five of these bands go on to the live battle for the Great South Bay at the Suffolk and Riverhead, and then one of those five bands plays at the Great South Bay Music Festival, records at Dream Recording Studios. It's a terrific annual tradition. Do check it out right now. 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Do take part. Bob Marley's on the way in just a moment to kick off an hour-long set. It'll include Paul Simon, Caroline Rose, David Bowie, Sarah McLachlan, and more from EHM.
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0: Death Cab for Cutie from the new record I Built You a Tower. It's out now. It came out on Friday. The song Riptides there from Death Cab and the EHM New Music Band. It's from Jerry Garcia back in there with Sugar Ree. We like to do solo Jerry tracks and solo Bob Weir tracks and Old and In the Way and lots of other Dead adjacent stuff on the Dead Zone. Our evening celebration of the Grateful Dead comes your way again tonight at 10 o'clock with 92.9 and 96.9 EHM. Chris Mosier clearing out. Have yourself a wonderful evening. Toots and the Maytals on the way in just a moment to kick off another hour-long set. It'll feature new music from Goose and also from Mercy with Yasmin Lacey. Have a great night. I'll catch you again tomorrow at 3. It's EHM.
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